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2: And with the Viva FM news, I'm Tim Daly. The United Nations Health Agency says there is no sign of a larger hantavirus outbreak after the removal of the last passengers from a cruise ship. The MV Honduras left Tenerife on Monday, but the head of the World Health Organization has still warned the current situation could yet change. Tests on the body of a man found dead in the Paphos area have indicated he may have been bitten by a viper. The 78-year-old was spotted in a field in the eastern part of the district on Sunday. A suspected bite was found on the underside of one of his feet. State media in Lebanon has said at least 13 people, including two paramedics, have been killed in the south of the country by Israeli strikes. The latest deaths have come despite the current ceasefire. The Israeli military has said it's looking into those reports. President Christodoulidis has claimed developments on resolving the Cyprus issue could lead to a firm settlement plan by the end of this year. He's also revealed a new United Nations initiative is already underway. While talking to Alpha TV, he talked about an intensified diplomatic effort going on in private, while warning the coming months could prove to be decisive when it came to negotiations. And parts of the sewer system around Paphos are to be sprayed for cockroaches and rats. The district's local government organisation says the work will be carried out between now and July. It's publishing a schedule online, but says the work will only be targeting public sewage manhole covers. That is the Viva FM news. The weather is next.
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2: Sunny with a moderate breeze for the whole of today and an expected high of around 24 degrees. Dry and clear at first tonight before patchy cloud arrives during the early hours with a low of 17. And for Thursday, partly cloudy with some long sunny spells in the middle of the day, a high of around 24 degrees. The sun will set tonight at 7:45.
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I was playing them old. The summer of 1969, or was it just 69? There's Brian Adams with a Y. And good morning, this is Dave Asher till 10 o'clock on Beaver FM. And it's, are you awake? Oh, it's a fever dream. It's not really happening. Don't worry about it. It's Alex Warren. I'll keep the noise down.

It's Fever FM. This is Alex Warren and Fever Dream. And yeah, talking of Fever, of course, Eurovision Song Contest first semi-final was on last night, and I thought I must stay awake. I will stay awake. So I was determined. But anyway, I got into bed. There's the laptop and we're getting ready to watch it. It's coming through very soon. Only, I think it was half an hour to go or something like that. But no chance. Woke up 4:30 this morning and that documentary about squirrels was on instead. So that was that. Anyway, it's all rock and roll and the Eurovision. It looks as though Boy George is out with his song. Well, not his song, the song that he's borrowed to appear for San Remo. And also everybody's talking about, or most people, or some people are talking about Ferto, which is the Greek entry, which is looking like a winner to me. But anyway, who knows? The mysteries of the Eurovision Song Contest. And why I keep getting that documentary about squirrels on YouTube, I'll never know. It's obviously some sort of secret hobby I've got that I don't know about. Anyway, Calvin Harris' new song, this one, it's Satisfy on Viva FM.

0: It's Calvin Harris together with Jazzy. That's the new song. It's called Satisfy on Beaver FM. Today's best mix for Bavos. And Dave's here.
1: Hi, Dave.
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2: Let's get the party started. See you at the bar, you was hardly talking. That's when I knew that your heart was scarring. Friends to lovers need a part to star in. Like, wait, babe, let me

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1: It's Dave.
2: Dave.
1: And a song called Rain Dance. I was sat the other day with three other Daves. So there were four Daves in total. And I do the maths for you first thing in the morning. But anyway, so we did conclude that Dave indeed was a ridiculous name. And why were we called Dave?
2: Dave, Dave, Dave.
1: We were doing that thing. And we were getting some funny looks, it must be said, from others who were there who obviously weren't called Dave. Otherwise, they'd have joined in as well. And Dave.
2: Oh, Dave.
1: And we did conclude it was very funny that, you know, Viva FM has one DJ called Dave and three listeners who are all called Dave. 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
2: Oh, Dave.
1: It's Donna Summer with the Bad Girls. You mean she's not called Dave?

It's Dawn of Summer, There's Bad Girls on Viva FM, today's best mix for Papas. 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This breakfast show on Viva FM. 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And you may like to have a listen to Fiona. She'll be in conversation here herself after 9 o'clock this morning, as it's Wednesday morning. Viva FM. I love your hair. Here's Seiku, and it's...

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1: Good morning. US inflation jumped to 3.8% in April as the war in the Middle East continued to drive energy prices and everyday costs for Americans. The highest jump in inflation in the US since 2023. In March, prices rose 3.3%, up from 2.4% in February. And long-term UK borrowing costs soared to the highest level in almost three decades yesterday as fears about a change of Labour leadership in the British Parliament triggered investor jitters and warnings of further bond market turmoil, with investors worried about potential changes to the government's tax and spending plans. The yield, in effect the interest rate, on 30-year British government bonds, or gilts, hit a high yesterday of 5.81%, a rise of 14 base points and the highest since 1998. Looking at the markets, the FTSE 100 down by 0.04 of a percentage point, the Dow Jones up by 0.11 of a percent, the NASDAQ down by 0.71%, the Nikkei 225 in early trading this morning up by 0.3 of a percentage point. Pound against the euro, 1.1534, the dollar 1.3539, Swiss franc this morning 1.0566, and the euro to the dollar at 1.1738.
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1: It's Madonna together with Sabrina Carpenter and Bring Your Love. That's their latest. Good morning. Here we are, Wednesday morning. Birthdays. Happy birthday to you. If you're celebrating your day today, have a fabulous day. And it's Law by Mike's Day. He's on TikTok, and I guess he's a TikTok lawyer. Can't afford a lawyer. Don't worry. Mike's there. Get the advice of TikTok and represent yourself. Possibly not. He's 39 today. I'm not sure that's a good idea. Anyway, it's also Jesus Ortiz Paz. His birthday today, he's 29, he's a world music singer, I suspect he might be slightly Spanish. And also there's Lena Dunham, the actress, who is 39 today. Stephen Colbert, old Colbert, he's 62 today, the big American talk show host, of course, on his final run of shows. It would have been Richie Valens' birthday today, the singer, born this day in 1941, passed away in 1959, of course, as part of the aircraft crash, The Day the Music Died, with Buddy Holly and the Big Bopper, and Richie Valens as well. Dennis Rodman, the basketball player. Anything old, just ask me, it's not a problem. Anything new, I haven't got a clue. And, yes, happy birthday to Dennis Rodman. He's a curious character. He's 65 today, and he's a basketball player also. Best friends with the North Korean leader, of course. Very curious business there, I'm not sure. Anyway, so Mark Heap's birthday today. He's an actor, darling, lovely. He's 69. And Randolph is a rapper. He's 32. Happy birthday to him. Also, happy birthday today to one of the all-time music legends who's celebrating his 76th birthday. And enjoy some Stevie Wonder. I'm not playing Stevie Wonder's Happy Birthday for Stevie Wonder. And they come out of the kitchen with the candles on the cake. But we didn't want to embarrass him. It'd be very embarrassing. If it's your birthday, have a great day. Look

It's Stevie Wonder, There's I Wish, on Viva FM. It's his birthday today, he's 76. And I could have played him Happy Birthday, of course. You know that song, anytime you hear it now, though, you just wait for someone to turn up with a cake or somebody sitting in a restaurant to be completely embarrassed. Oh, no, I told you not to say anything. Oh, no. And it's like, there's the chef. He's looking a bit angry. He's covered in... Is he covered in blood or is that... What's he doing there? And, oh, no. But the song Happy Birthday, originally written for Martin Luther King's birthday, and it was a campaign in the States at the beginning of the 80s to have Martin Luther King's birthday a public holiday. That's why I wrote the song. It wasn't written to torture us forevermore. No. All right. That's what he said anyway. We'll believe him as it's his birthday. Happy birthday if it's your birthday today. Have a great day.

It's Bruno Mars and I Just Might on Viva FM. I'm being attacked by a selection of small flying creatures, possibly related to the mosquito. And it's obviously the mosquito season again. Fantastic. And why, when they're biting you, mosquitoes, do they turn up and they almost have, I don't know, maybe it's a mosquito sixth sense, but it's like, let's bite him just there. On the, yeah, left a bit, right a bit, there, right between his eyebrows. There we are. So he'll look like some sort of Cyclops when he wakes up. Excellent. And you've got this massive carbuncle. That's a good word. Carbuncle. Word of the day. And yes, that's between his eyebrows in the middle of his forehead. Thank you so much for that. That's brilliant. Mosquito season. Anyway, looking at the newspapers and curious creatures all around. There's no, I don't really know where to begin or where to end with this morning's news stories. Obviously, there's the ongoing in the Middle East. And obviously in the British press, in fact, in the European press this morning, the state of the British government, or very soon a lack of prime minister, is highlighted. And when will he go? Could be today, could be tomorrow. And a selection of suitors for the position of prime minister are lining up. And we shall wait and see what happens there. How many? I think that's, is it six? Six prime ministers in something like 10 years? Whizzing through them in the United Kingdom. All the details in all the newspapers today. And also there's a selection of other stories here. Equally as unpleasant, we've got Donald Trump on his way to China. Hopefully the Chinese will tell him to stop it now. But we shall wait and see. There is, in fact, a story where it could be that Xi Jinping is going to take control of the situation. That will be a curious one. But we'll wait and see what happens there. Also, we've got a selection of other stories from the world of showbiz. And the return of the big break to television. I see, that's very nice indeed there. If you've not seen that show before, you've not really missed anything. And that's snooker. Also, the world's oldest woman. I'm sure she's not. Apparently, she is. And her name is, oh, bless her. She's 105 and her name is Eileen Daly. And she says the secret to a long life, you'd be thinking, okay, yoga or regular massages or a 10-mile run every morning. No, a cup of tea with friends. Oh, Eileen, bless you. I can manage that. He's here forever, as is Chaka Khan. Shagzilla is the latest, featuring Sia on Viva FM.

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9: And with the Viva FM news, I'm Tim Daly. The United Nations Health Agency says there is no sign of a larger hantavirus outbreak after the removal of the last passengers from a cruise ship. The MV Hondius left Tenerife on Monday, but the head of the World Health Organization has still warned the current situation could yet change. Tests on the body of a man found dead in the Paphos area have indicated he may have been bitten by a viper. The 78-year-old was spotted in a field in the eastern part of the district on Sunday. A suspected bite was found on the underside of one of his feet. State media in Lebanon has said at least 13 people, including two paramedics, have been killed in the south of the country by Israeli strikes. The latest deaths have come despite the current ceasefire. The Israeli military has said it's looking into those reports. President Christodoulidis has claimed developments on resolving the Cyprus issue could lead to a firm settlement plan by the end of this year. He's also revealed a new United Nations initiative is already underway. While talking to Alpha TV, he talked about an intensified diplomatic effort going on in private, while warning the coming months could prove to be decisive when it came to negotiations. And parts of the sewer system around Paphos are to be sprayed for cockroaches and rats. The district's local government organisation says the work will be carried out between now and July. It's publishing a schedule online, but says the work will only be targeting public sewage manhole covers. That is the Viva FM news. The weather is next.
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9: Sunny with a moderate breeze for the whole of today and an expected high of around 24 degrees. Dry and clear at first tonight before patchy cloud arrives during the early hours with a low of 17. And for Thursday, partly cloudy with some long sunny spells in the middle of the day, a high of around 24 degrees. The sun will set tonight at 7:45.
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10: 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The 80s at 8 are on.

It's Bruce Hornsby in the Range and The Way It Is on Beaver FM. Today's best mix for Paphos. Yesterday's best mix in the 80s and 8 with Bruce, and also a song from A Flock of Seagulls. Wishing I Had a Photograph of You. You're probably better off with that one. And Our Love Is History. And the girls from Suriname, the Dutch colonies. And it was a song from my time from 1984. And history on today's 80s and 8 on Beaver.

It's Khalani and a new song together with Usher and Never Shoulda. Shoulda never. Probably sound advice. And let's have a look here today. It's international. There's always international days to celebrate. It's receptionist's day today. Very often if you're talking to a receptionist and you say, ah, you're the receptionist, they'll say, no, I'm the office manager. How dare you? And I need an appointment, please. Order. Order. They are impenetrable. You're not getting past them. Actually, there'd be a great idea if you swapped receptionists for nightclub bouncers. If you swapped them over for the day to see how they'd get on, that would be, yes, that would be, if you have some trouble in a nightclub, then you're not getting past the receptionist and they're turfing you out. Any sign of trouble, poof, you're out on the pavement. And if you had nightclub bouncers as receptionists, you'd be more likely to get probably an appointment. They'd probably be more amenable. What's the matter, mate? You ain't feeling very well? Oh, I'll fit you in. Ah, come at 4 o'clock this afternoon, will you? Yeah, what nasty business. We'll sort you out. And it's frog jumping day today. Pardon? Frog jumping. Today's the day that frogs are most active, as it's springtime, and a frog is more active on this particular day and more likely to be jumping around and frolicking in the springtime on this day. May the 13th. And somebody has watched frogs, obviously, analysed this, and they've pinpointed this particular day. Very active sort of day for frogs. Well, how enlightening. Indeed. Also, it's crouton day today, and it's time to grab the tin opener, and it's still going strong, the fruit cocktail, but sometimes people think it's better to eat fresh fruit. Of course, this is absolute nonsense. You are much better off with fruit cocktail from a tin, a rusty tin, even better. Okay. A well-matured fruit cocktail. Yeah, from a rusty tin. Yeah, get that open. Get the tin opener on it and open that up and you'll find all sorts of chunks of pineapple and mango, possibly some cherries in there and some things that you've no idea what they are in a beautiful sugary sauce guaranteed to harden your arteries. So that's what you need. Fruit cocktail from a tin today. Possibly mixed with, a touch of ice cream perhaps or maybe cream or perhaps custard. Oh, the magic word. What a beautiful day. Fruit cocktail day all day today. Enjoy. Careful with that tin opener. On the runway, he's Lady Gaga. I'm Dochi on Viva FM.

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1: Good morning. US inflation jumped to 3.8% in April as the war in the Middle East continued to drive energy prices and everyday costs for Americans. The highest jump in inflation in the US since 2023. In March, prices rose 3.3%, up from 2.4% in February. And long-term UK borrowing costs soared to the highest level in almost three decades yesterday as fears about a change of Labour leadership in the British Parliament triggered investor jitters and warnings of further bond market turmoil, with investors worried about potential changes to the government's tax and spending plans. The yield, in effect the interest rate on 30-year British government bonds, or gilts, hit a high yesterday of 5.81%, a rise of 14 base points and the highest since 1998. Looking at the markets, the FTSE 100 down by 0.04 of a percentage point, the Dow Jones up by 0.11 of a percent, the Nasdaq down by 0.71%, the Nikkei 225 in early trading this morning up by 0.3 of a percentage point. Pound against the euro, 1.1534, the dollar 1.3539, Swiss franc this morning 1.0566, and the euro to the dollar at 1.1738.
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It's Coldplay and The Adventure of a Lifetime on Viva FM. Today's best mix from Paphos. And yes, coming up after 9 o'clock, as it's a Wednesday, Fiona Parsley will be here. We'll be talking about Fiona, of course, from Currency Solutions. 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And Fiona will be here to explain more and talk about the Eurovision, I expect, after 9 o'clock this morning. Talking of the Eurovision, did you see the semi-finals last night? I didn't see anything. I fell asleep. The laptop was ready to go. It was in bed, ready to be, yes, ready to be entertaining, but I nodded off. Didn't stand a chance. But apparently what went on, terrible sound issues, and it wasn't a sound issue. That was the song. It's supposed to sound like that. Oh, that sounds terrible. No, that's just the songs. Don't worry about that. And everybody talking about the Greek entry. Theatre, of course. Theatre. And it does sound a lot like Psy. Opa!

Gangnam Style. It's Weaver FM, and it was the Greek entry into the Eurovision Song Contest for this year. Good luck to all. And, of course, the second semi-final taking place tomorrow evening and featuring Antigone and Jalla, the Cypriot entry, into the competition. We'll see if it makes it through. I suspect it will. And there's absolutely no chance of it not getting through to the final, which is on Saturday. Eurovision Fever, Weaver FM. Re!

It's Viva FM. There's Ray. Where is my husband? Horoscopes, if you were wondering where they are, don't worry, I've got them here. We could always stop doing these and you could just have a look on the internet and have a look around for some horoscopes you like, as they're all very different, aren't they, for some unknown reason. And you could just take a look and see, oh, don't like that one, I'll have a look at this one instead. Oh, that's better. These are my favourite horoscopes. These are always nicer. How it works, who knows. Aries, these are the brief horoscopes. I'll squeeze them today. Okay, as we don't have time. No time for this. Haven't you got time? No, Aries today, it's an optimistic day. And yes, a very optimistic combination of factors coming together to give you a very positive day. A day to make plans, Aries. Taurus, past memories can have quite an impact on you currently, Taurus. And yes, you're processing these currently, but they won't go away for some time to come until you find the root cause of those memories stirring, those ghosts. Gemini, and you may find yourself reflecting on your long-term plans. A day of some procrastination today. Connections and friendships, analyse those. That's the way forward. Cancer. Exuberant Jupiter links brilliantly to the quick-witted Mercury. It's the day of jollity, a perfect aspect to learn new skills or to network or socialize with friends today. Leo, and if you've been thinking a lot recently about pursuing a new interest, taking a weekend away or going on a holiday, your daily demands can close in and they stop it, they block it. But today, no. Get it booked. Virgo, and variety is the spice of life, so it's said, but getting it is not always easy, that variety, when you've got a routine. Yet with your brilliant ruler Mercury, expansive and supported by a warm and friendly Jupiter, sharing plans with friends today can spark enthusiasm to do something off the cuff. Librans, and over the past 5 weeks or so, blimey, Mars has been assisting you around relationships, giving you more confidence to assert your boundaries and know when to say no. You should know how to do it now. Okay? No. Scorpio, your interactions with others today can see you show sparkling form. People are impressed. And discussing friends, mutual hobbies, all of these different things, discuss as much as possible, Scorpio, today. Be as open as you can. You may be surprised by the results. Sagittarius, your ruler can make it harder for you to grapple with details, but today you have an eye for detail and you'll be surprised by what you see. 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Aquarius, you're going to experience one of the most exciting days today. 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Sparkling all day today, Aquarius. Pisces, your phone could ring today. What? A phone call, you say? Indeed, it could be something that's instigating a massive change. That phone call today, make sure you answer the phone. Don't be saying, I'll ring you back later, see you out, bye. No, answer the phone and have a conversation. The future is yours to command. But answer the phone first, Pisces. Have a good day.

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13: And with the Viva FM news, I'm Tim Daly. The United Nations Health Agency says there is no sign of a larger hantavirus outbreak after the removal of the last passengers from a cruise ship. The MV Honduras left Tenerife on Monday, but the head of the World Health Organization has still warned the current situation could yet change. Tests on the body of a man found dead in the Paphos area have indicated he may have been bitten by a viper. The 78-year-old was spotted in a field in the eastern part of the district on Sunday. A suspected bite was found on the underside of one of his feet. State media in Lebanon has said at least 13 people, including two paramedics, have been killed in the south of the country by Israeli strikes. The latest deaths have come despite the current ceasefire. The Israeli military has said it's looking into those reports. President Christodoulidis has claimed developments on resolving the Cyprus issue could lead to a firm settlement plan by the end of this year. He's also revealed a new United Nations initiative is already underway. While talking to Alpha TV, he talked about an intensified diplomatic effort going on in private, while warning the coming months could prove to be decisive when it came to negotiations. And parts of the sewer system around Paphos are to be sprayed for cockroaches and rats. The district's local government organisation says the work will be carried out between now and July. It's publishing a schedule online, but says the work will only be targeting public sewage manhole covers. That is the Viva FM news. The weather is next.
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13: Sunny with a moderate breeze for the whole of today and an expected high of around 24 degrees. Dry and clear at first tonight before patchy cloud arrives during the early hours with a low of 17. And for Thursday, partly cloudy with some long sunny spells in the middle of the day, a high of around 24 degrees. The sun will set tonight at 7:45.
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Good morning, this is Dave Asher. Being a Wednesday, we've got Fiona Parsley in the studio momentarily from Currency Solutions. Just before we have a chat with Fiona, Pink Panther S has a new song. This is kind of based on that.

0: It's Viva FM on a Wednesday morning. That can only mean Fiona Parsley is with us here in the studio. Fiona, of course, from Currency Solutions. 21 years in Paphos.
1: Yeah.
0: Currency Solutions. 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So, what's going on? These are interesting times, aren't they? Very
1: yes.
0: interesting.
1: Yeah. We'll go into information that come out, or financial news that come out yesterday. Both were inflation in the Eurozone and the US, and it's Germany. We always talk about Germany as well as the Eurozone. So Germany's inflation, there's no change, which is a positive. So it's not started to go up yet, but the US inflation went up slightly, so they're feeling it a little bit. But we have to wait until the European inflation figures come out to see if they are following Germany, or if as a whole the Eurozone inflation has gone up. And then we've got tomorrow, we've got retail sales figures from the US, and that goes in line with inflation going up, because retail sales figures are pegged to actually contract tomorrow, which goes hand in hand normally. Mm-hmm. Because you've got less disposable income in your pocket. And I suppose I better briefly skirt over the subject of what is happening in the UK.
0: Oh, well, that's a very interesting case, isn't it?
1: So, yeah.
0: Yes, I'm not quite sure which other country you could compare it to when it comes to speed of removal and replacement, or potentially thereof, of officialdom. It's almost like the old days in Italy, where they'd have a government for 2 weeks and then there's another one, and then yeah. there's another one. And it's almost like you're running a system of, if you like, proportional representation, where it's like, you're out, you were there for a week. It's like,
1: well, I think they must put a revolving door on number 10 now.
0: Yeah, keep moving it on. Move it along there. But obviously it's a tricky job to do, isn't it? And
1: yeah.
0: you know, not everybody is able to if you like control the rampant horses of you know, the political stable, as it were. There was an interesting interview with John Major a little while ago, I think last week or whatever, and he said they've had a lot of people in. He said it's almost like a game show. This isn't good at all. And it's like, that's a great idea for a game show, isn't it, where you put a selection of would-be prime ministers on an island and test them out and see who comes through, and the people can vote. He's the winner, and there
1: and
0: we go.
1: Like, have it like I'm a celebrity, and then like they've got to do tasks and eat random body parts of animals,
0: that sort of thing. Yes, that could be a way of doing it. Yes, we should wait and see. But
1: yeah,
0: that's potentially a very good idea. But possibly not happening anytime soon. But that is a remarkable thing, and very similar to the old days, perhaps in Italy, where there'd be a government for a week or two. But we'll wait and see how it all... there's no point in us saying anything, really, because always expect the unexpected with the British politics these days.
1: Like, it has to be mentioned, but it's very fluid at the moment.
0: Oh, yes, moving around nicely, so we shall wait and see.
1: But the thing is, something like this, depending on how the Labour Party move on, it could have a detrimental effect on the pound. So we've just got to wait and see how this all plays out, and then we'll see what happens.
0: Well, fortunately, in the world, there's a complete lack of confidence in anything at the moment. So it's, you know, it's a good time for there to be some political troubles, because it's all part of the same menu, isn't it? And there's not a great deal of difference with this political trouble, that political trouble, and, you know, so at the moment the world is in some sort of crisis. So to join in with that crisis in some way, it's not going to be too dramatic. The effects, the fallout shouldn't be too dramatic.
1: Yeah.
0: Well, that's me being optimistic. We shall wait and see. Well, of course, we've got the Middle East as well. We'll wait and see what happens with that.
1: Like, see, because we've had a month-long ceasefire at the moment, and see what happens with that, and if they can start to open up the Straits of Hormuz and see if things can start moving again.
0: Well, there's Donald Trump. And his Chinese trip, that should be an interesting one. And Xi Jinping will be having a few things to Samsung. So we'll wait and see what... Yeah. But of course, whether you can't trust anything now because it could be a complete disaster. Yeah. And we'll hear, oh, it's a great victory. We had a great time. He's a lovely guy. And the Chinese probably won't say anything. They'll just go, hmm. And that's what the Chinese usually, they just don't make too many announcements, the Chinese. They've only got a certain amount of words to use every year. So they use them sparingly, it seems, with the Chinese. They'll be nodding their heads and not saying anything at all. So this is how they're
1: planning
0: working.
1: Behind.
0: Whereas Donald Trump is talking all the time. So I'm not sure which is the effective way of working, but less is more, perhaps.
1: Yes, I would say less is more.
0: Less is more.
1: I was always taught in Barclays, you have two ears and one mouth, use it in the amounts that you've got them, so you listen more and talk less.
0: Indeed. So, yes, we shall wait and see.
1: I still haven't managed that.
0: Well, no, well, me as well, I beg your pardon. And that's how it goes. Ah, dear. So there we are. That's the world as we know. We've got nothing to say about anything, really, because who knows?
1: Yeah.
0: I've got a clue.
1: It's out of our control.
0: Everything's out of our control, fortunately. I wouldn't want that in my control.
1: Oh, no.
0: Most unfortunate. Anyway, so Fiona's here from Currency Solutions, and if you haven't got an account yet, currencysolutions.com, have a look at the website. 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
1: It's Viva FM, and here we are on a Wednesday with Fiona Parsley. And we were just talking amongst ourselves there about the Eurovision, of course. And yes, and Dagoni and Jala is currently at the moment, and she has been for a few weeks now, number 11, 12, 13. She's been skirting around just outside the top 10. So we wish her the best on Saturday. Doubtless she'll be in there, of course. It's, well, it's a done deal, isn't it? But she does have to qualify.
2: Well, that's why I didn't realise there was semi-finals.
1: Yeah, we've got the semi-finals.
2: And there was me going, oh, she'll be there on Saturday.
1: Well, she probably, yes, absolutely she will be. But there's, you know, there's still that process to go through when it comes to the qualifications. And yeah, Finland are the favourites to win, and then Greece, and then Denmark, France, Australia, Israel at number six, Romania, Malta, Italy, and Sweden, Ukraine, Moldova, and Cyprus at 13 this morning, according to the official Eurovision bettings. So we shall wait and see. And the United Kingdom, Le Royaume-Uni, 19, number 19. And that's not
2: looking... Nul point.
1: Well, I don't think it'll be nul point, but it might be close to that. But then again, you can't tell with the Eurovision. Everybody might like that song. And
2: well,
1: go,
2: that's what
1: wow.
2: I said. Is it that bad? It's good.
1: But the Cypriot entry on the Eurovision forums, because, you know, I'm a bit obsessed with these things, a lot of the fans voting that as their favourite song. So when it comes to, you know, there's two votes. There's the official vote of the panel of experts, whoever they might be, and also there's the public vote. So I think she'll do really well in the public vote, but whether she's going down quite so well with the panel of experts who are listening for the flute solo or the harp might not do quite as well. So we shall wait and see what happens.
2: Is it still very political how they vote?
1: Yes, of course, yeah. And I always remember, you know, the fact that, you know, people, when they're talking about it now, especially, oh, it's so political. But it was political then. I mean, I remember in the 70s, goodness me, you know, there'd be 12 points for Cyprus from Greece. And again, from Cyprus to Greece, there'll be 12 points. It doesn't matter what the song sounds like. You know, you can have a guy snoring in the corner. You know?
2: Yeah, and they'll still like get 3 points.
1: 12 points for you. and these things have always happened. And the voting has always been a bone of contention amongst certain countries. And, well, it depends who's friends with who at the time. Yes, but yes, it is a curious one. But obviously, that's just how it goes. And that's the way of the world. And people don't really change, do they? And their affiliations don't really change over the years, particularly. So we shall wait and see. It's very exciting, the Eurovision. And I don't know why. I don't know why I find it so exciting.
2: You're going to hate me for this, but I've never watched it.
1: You've never watched it?
2: No.
1: Really? You've never watched it?
2: No.
1: What about... Well... You know, do you remember a time...
2: You are actually just like, dumbstruck there.
1: Yeah, I don't know how you managed to avoid that over the years. But, you know, at some stage when you were a little girl and you were at school, so we'll be talking about...
2: End of
1: the 70s, perhaps?
2: Bucks Fizz.
1: Okay, but you don't know that from the actual programme. You know it as a song.
2: Yeah. And the whipping of the skirt off.
1: Yeah, but that's part of folklore now. But the thing is, did you never watch that programme? You know, in the days when there was nothing on the television. Yeah. And it's like you watched a test card waiting for something to come on. You know, it's a rainy day. You're indoors. You've got nothing to do. You're watching a test card and you're thinking, you know, I wonder what her name is, you know. And there's Humpty. And it's like, well, you know, are you just watching? Yeah, I'll just watch anything. So when the Eurovision was on, it was always very exciting. And you used to get like a glimpse of the outside world because you didn't used to have that, you know, that thing where it's like,
2: no,
1: oh, that's
2: why. I never watched it.
1: I had no idea where that country is or what they look like or anything like that. It was like, wow, this is amazing. No, never watched it.
2: No.
1: What about those legendary songs? Were you not tempted to watch by, you know, hearing Bucks Fizz and thinking, well, that's jolly splendid? No, Okay, did you ask your mum and dad, what is the Eurovision Song Contest?
2: I don't think they were that interested in it. I know, so that's probably why.
1: Fiona's mum, please. Really, call the social services, retrospectively.
2: I know my dad liked Sandy Shaw.
1: Sandy Shaw, with the puppet on a string?
2: Yeah, because wasn't she the barefoot one?
1: She was indeed, yeah.
2: And I remember Manfred Mann.
1: Manfred Mann in the Eurovision.
2: Who was the one that walked forward and done the funny step back? This doesn't help on radio when I'm showing you with my feet.
1: She is showing me with her feet.
2: Oh, not my feet, my hands over my feet.
1: Well, your hands are your feet, but I'm getting the dance moves, but it's not.
2: It goes forward and then they step back. Who is the one with the big glasses? Is it Shawaddy Waddy?
1: Shawaddy Waddy? On Eurovision?
2: No.
1: No. Shawaddy Waddy came through a show called New Faces.
2: Oh.
1: Do you remember? You don't remember New Faces, do you?
2: Is that the one with the bolt?
1: No, that's the Golden Shot.
2: Oh.
1: It's like there's a clash of generations coming through. Normally it gets covered up quite nicely, but not this time. No. Crash. Car crash. Boom. It's that 70s versus 80s crash. Okay. So, no, Bernie the Bolt, Bob Monkhouse.
2: Oh, right.
1: Okay, and...
2: I know him from... didn't he do Blankety Blank or something?
1: No, that was Terry Wogan. Oh. Or Les Dawson.
2: Oh, Terry Wogan had that long microphone with the little thing on the top.
1: He did, yes, that's right. Yeah. And Kenny Everett always used to bend it in half just to wind him up, so, yeah.
2: Yeah, no, Bob Monkhouse, didn't he do...
1: Celebrity Squares?
2: Oh, yes, I remember that.
1: There we go. So that's good then. Excellent. Get out of that one.
2: Yeah, but you've got to remember, you're talking about an age when you were about 15, 16, and I would be about 7 or 8.
1: But I wasn't really watching the television when I was 15, 16. I was busy because I was in The Clash.
2: Oh, I keep on forgetting you was in The Clash. Okay, so you're talking about television when you was watching it at 12, 13?
1: Yeah, I think the time that I was watching a lot of television was probably 9, 10, 11. And
2: okay,
1: that sort of
2: so
1: age.
2: I was 2 and 3.
1: Yeah, so you wouldn't, yeah, so that's okay. Well, we've worked that out then. So, yes, so there we are. That's just how it is. When you're bored, you can't do anything when you're 9, 10, 11. You just have to make use of the facilities such as they are. And if there weren't any, you'd be watching the TV and any old rubbish that came on.
2: Oh, yes.
1: The Golden Shot on a Sunday afternoon. I still remember that.
2: Bullseye.
1: No, I didn't. Bullseye, I've gone. I'm in The Clash. I've left home.
2: Yeah.
1: He's gone. But the thing is, you'd still be stuck at home, wouldn't you?
2: Yeah.
1: On a rainy Sunday afternoon.
2: Yeah, so we done Bullseye. And what else did... Metal Mickey.
1: You see, again, no idea. I have no idea what that is. So there we are.
2: Super Gran.
1: So I've certainly missed Super Gran, I'm sorry. I was busy. If it was in the 80s, sorry, I was busy. I was out of
2: Yeah, see, they were my, programmes.
1: Yeah, so
2: And what was the... you had Tiz Was, and then you had the adult version later on at night.
1: Okay, that was OTT.
2: Oh, yeah, OTT.
1: Yep. Yeah. I did see that one, yeah.
2: Yeah.
1: Because there was a show on before OTT, it was called Revolver, and Peter Cook was the host, Peter Cook and Dudley Moore, before your time.
2: I was remembering them.
1: Oh, yeah, so Peter Cook, Dudley Moore. Peter Cook was the host of Revolver. They had all the punk stuff on, it was fantastic.
2: Oh, right.
1: I was on with The Clash, so that's
2: right.
1: Great.
2: So you were there.
1: Well, yeah, on that particular performance, I was at home in the bedroom, watching it on my black and white TV. In my bedroom. Very good, isn't it? So there we are.
2: You were posh having a telly when you were so much older than me in your bedroom.
1: Yes, it was. The picture was grainy. The aerial was a roundy thing and it was on the top. And you watch this picture and it's like, if you got too close to it, you couldn't see anything.
2: Yeah.
1: And if you're too far away, you couldn't see anything. You need to be at a certain point, a certain trajectory away from the TV. So actually... you could see what was going on. It was all very fuzzy, and it used to flicker a lot. Bang it on the top, and it would sort itself out. And there we go. Yes, and technology on the cutting edge. And tune into that Viva Radio. He's talking about set-top aerials on black and white TVs. Indeed, we're on the cutting edge here, as you know. Today's best mix of old stories on Viva FM. Yeah, but so there we are. That's the history of the Eurovision. And yeah, I think the first one I saw, I remember ABBA winning in 1974.
2: That
1: was in Brighton. No, but we watched that and I still remember thinking that's a really good song. And it was much better than all the other songs.
2: Yeah, no.
1: And
2: again, people are going to lampoon me. I don't see the fascination with ABBA.
1: Doing.
2: Yeah. Yeah.
1: You don't?
2: No.
1: Okay, well, it's obviously you're just too young to appreciate that. You're...
2: No, but my husband loves them. John loves them.
1: Oh, well, there we go, you see. There's no explaining that. I have no idea.
2: Yeah, I just don't understand the fascination with them.
1: So there we are. That's, well, neither do I, but I do like them. I do like ABBA. On occasion, yeah.
2: And the Bee Gees.
1: The Bee Gees?
2: Yeah.
1: You've never got the Bee Gees then?
2: No.
1: Okay, then. That's a shame. That's two of the artists from the 70s that we actually play. Everybody else we completely ignore. But anyway, is there anything else you don't like from the 70s? I'll put them on the list.
2: And I was never around with the Bay City Rollers.
1: Oh, for goodness sake. No, no, no. That was well... No, you... Yes, you did well to miss that one.
2: Yeah. And I like David Essex.
1: Oh, Gordon Bennett. David Essex.
2: Was he from the 70s?
1: He was from the 70s, yeah. Well, no. The thing is with David Essex, he did have some really good songs. He had some fantastic songs and he had some really terrible songs. It was almost like he knew that his fan base was mostly female, yeah. So he'd record some really good songs. He had a fantastic song called Rock On, for example, and he had the others that were a bit rocky. And it's almost like his female fans wouldn't like that very much, so he'd need to do something a bit... soppy, like a Hold Me Close or this kind of thing.
2: Yeah.
1: But he's a really nice chap, David Essex.
2: Is he?
1: He is an excellent character, yes, and hugely talented and still looking great now. I'm not sure exactly how old he is, but he's older than me, so he's lucky to still be here. But he's wearing well. And no, he's fantastic, David Essex. So, yeah, won't hear a word against him.
2: Yeah, see, I grew up listening to... my mum loved Rod Stewart.
1: Mm-hmm.
2: At the Queen. My dad was a massive Queen fan. He loved Shack Attack.
1: Okay, Shack Attack. Oh my word.
2: Yeah. Bruce Springsteen, my mum loved.
1: Mm-hmm.
2: So that's what the kind of music that. And she loved the Beach Boys. So I really like the Beach Boys.
1: Okay, then. So the Beach Boys. Yeah, that's a curious one.
2: Yeah, because wasn't some of the Beach Boys in, like, married to mamas and papas, and then they had children that were Wilson Phillips? Have I just made that completely up?
1: Oh, dear. Wilson Phillips, yeah. So, Wilson, yeah.
2: Yeah.
1: And Wilson is the Beach Boys department.
2: Yeah.
1: And the Phillips is from the Mamas and the Papas.
2: Yeah. See, I wasn't that far
1: so
2: wrong.
1: They've not actually come together to create children together.
2: I thought Wilson Phillips were the children of some people.
1: They were, yeah. Well, the Wilson, yeah.
2: Yeah.
1: Carly Wilson of the Beach Boys, yeah.
2: Yeah.
1: And the Phillips of the Mamas and the Papas. So, yeah.
2: Yeah.
1: That's lovely. But the Mamas and the Papas, that's an incredible story, which we'll tell another time. Anyway, this has got a... What was this about, then? Was that about... Were we talking transferring of money? Or prime ministers? Old and new? Or were we talking about the Eurovision and the golden shot with Bob Monkhouse in 1974?
2: See, 1974, like, I was only 2 years old.
1: That's nice. Anyway, so that's Fiona Parsley from Currency Solutions. 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
2: Just to hear my ramblings on different things.
1: And 26813 613. 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And if you've got any questions about the Golden Shot, old game shows, Jim Bowen, Bully, anything to do with anything, studio at vivafm.fm. We thank you very much indeed. Fiona, it's always a pleasure. Thank you.
2: Always a pleasure, never a chore, Mr. Asher.

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12: And with the Viva FM news, I'm Tim Daly. The United Nations Health Agency says there is no sign of a larger hantavirus outbreak after the removal of the last passengers from a cruise ship. The MV Hondius left Tenerife on Monday, but the head of the World Health Organization has still warned the current situation could yet change. Tests on the body of a man found dead in the Paphos area have indicated he may have been bitten by a viper. The 78-year-old was spotted in a field in the eastern part of the district on Sunday. A suspected bite was found on the underside of one of his feet. State media in Lebanon has said at least 13 people, including two paramedics, have been killed in the south of the country by Israeli strikes. The latest deaths have come despite the current ceasefire. The Israeli military has said it's looking into those reports. President Christodoulidis has claimed developments on resolving the Cyprus issue could lead to a firm settlement plan by the end of this year. He's also revealed a new United Nations initiative is already underway. While talking to Alpha TV, he talked about an intensified diplomatic effort going on in private, while warning the coming months could prove to be decisive when it came to negotiations. And parts of the sewer system around Paphos are to be sprayed for cockroaches and rats. The district's local government organisation says the work will be carried out between now and July. It's publishing a schedule online, but says the work will only be targeting public sewage manhole covers. That is the Viva FM News. The weather is next.
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12: Sunny with a moderate breeze for the whole of today and an expected high of around 24 degrees. Dry and clear at first tonight before patchy cloud arrives during the early hours with a low of 17. And for Thursday, partly cloudy with some long sunny spells in the middle of the day, a high of around 24 degrees. The sun will set tonight at 7:45.
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Excuse me, can I please talk to you for a minute? Oh my God.

myself and I drink. And I only drink when I overthink. I only smoke when I drink. And I only drink when I overthink. I only